0: 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Radio für alle.
1: You're self-destructing, little girl. 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

0: lasst uns auf die Straße schauen. 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Vorsicht auf der A8 Pirmasens Richtung Saarlouis zwischen Heusweiler und Schwalbach-Schwarzenholz. Gefahr durch Metallteile auf der Fahrbahn. Obacht.
1: This has got to be the saddest day of my life. I called you here today for a bit of bad news. I won't be able to see you anymore because of my obligations and the ties that you have. We've been meeting here every day. And since this is our last day together, I want to hold you just one more time. When you turn and walk away, don't look back. I want to remember you just like this.

I can still remember when I bought my first guitar. 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And my family listened 50 times.